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0: All the fast through the Nurnhart, Gordon like a dirt road, Daytona in my heart. And we ain't even got to the best part.
1: 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She was smiling and saying, hold me, I'm cold. 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

the candlesticks to lighten songs in a wee wee house on Charlotte Street. I take a walking stick from my hotel. The ghost of Dirty Dick is still in search of Little Nell. It's what it is.